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7: Mostly cloudy tomorrow. It's going to be up to 80, then showers and 70 coming up on Saturday. 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

0: 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There's a stat that says 44% of people have gotten back together with an ex before. Very bad idea, though.
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0: Yeah, that's how it goes. You can't fall for the teardrop emojis and the discount flowers he picked up at Walmart on the way.
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3: 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Got to vote for that number one spot coming up. Dexter and the Moonrocks. The new one is freaking out at number 5.

0: 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Kelsey, you learned this Harry Styles word already?
1: 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I've actually learned it. I learned it in one night.
0: All right, let's do it. 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
2: Mostly cloudy tomorrow. It's going to be up to 80, then showers likely and 70.

0: 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So Steph, heading back from movies. Practical Magic. Who you go with, friend or?
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1: Tri-Cities weather.
8: Mostly sunny tomorrow. It's going to be up to 80, then showers and 70.

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It's Elad Frick 94.9. Let's get Audrey over at Suey in less than 10 minutes. Sarah Larson, Midnight Sun. Justin Bieber's coming up too. Summer, my body isn't ready.

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He's back tomorrow morning, 8:20. With Izzy, Wade, and Chantel, right after that Friday morning throwback. 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
7: Few clouds, going to be up to 80 tomorrow, then showers and 70 for the high on Saturday. It's Electric 94.9.

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0: Chantel, welcome to Friday.
1: Yay.
2: We made it.
0: Want to do some good news?
2: Yeah.
1: Oh, wait.
0: This is sort of sports related.
2: Okay.
1: Oh.
0: This happened in Montana, and there was a girl, she's playing softball, right? Mm-hmm. One of her teammates are like, hey, did you just see that girl over there? Looks just like you. You guys look like you're related. We look similar. Are they related? So she does. She investigates. She goes across the field. She's like, that girl does look like me. So she gets back to her mama. She's like, Ma, the girl over there looks just like me. So her mom, she goes over. She asks what this girl's first name is. And the girl gives her first name. And she realizes that is her biological sister, both of whom were adopted when they were children. They grew up 400 miles apart and just happened to be playing softball on the same field.
1: Oh, wait, so wow. The mom knew she existed?
0: No, even the adopted daughter knew that her sister existed. They just didn't know where, and it was a closed adoption. They didn't know the parents' names. The kids didn't anyways. And then So the one adopted mom goes over to the other adoptive mom and is like, hey, not my business, really, but I'm curious. Who is she adopted and what's her mama's name? And and that's how it came to be. Turns out their parents, the biological parents, were 19 and 17 when the kids were born. And these kids are 1 year apart. So, yep, they were given up for adoption to have a better life. The DNA test still hasn't been given yet, but they're like, we're sisters. And I'm sure they're going to end up doing that to just kind of like eliminate all doubt.
2: Yeah.
0: Yeah.
1: I'm surprised they didn't go together, that they were separated.
0: I know. Sometimes people are like, I'll just take one.
1: That's terrible.

0: didn't go together, that they were separated.
1: I know. Sometimes people are like, I'll just take one.
0: That's terrible.
2: Wake up, Tri-Cities. Wake up. It's Izzy, Wade Hill, and Chantel on the Tri-Cities number one hit music station, Electric 94.9.

0: beautiful, the things that I've got.
1: To those who celebrate, happy spooky season.
2: Electric Night.

0: It's Electric with Izzy Wade and Chantel. And now people are buying and doing weird things. This shouldn't be shocking news.
1: We've been doing that for a while.
0: And Wade, actually, this does have to do with you. The most popular toy of the year right now is a toy that you sent a picture of to Izzy and I a few months ago.
2: Whoa.
1: The butt face!
0: The butt face.
1: Yes! The dancing butt face.
0: And Chester Cheeks.
3: Chester Cheeks.
0: That's its government name.
3: And that's
4: that
3: a toy.
4: That was Izzy's nickname in high school.
0: Is that your other name?
3: That was one of the other ones. What? Now, is this a toy for children?
0: Yeah.
4: Well, yes. What do you, I mean... She didn't find it's it at not. The den.
3: I'm just shocked that they're giving kids a butt face to play with.
0: Yeah, it's literally a booty with a face on it, and it has hands, feet, and a tuft of hair on top of its...
4: It's kind of like a Mr. Potato, but it's a butt face.
3: It better not be like, because I don't want my kids putting a nose on that thing. Where's it going to go?
0: Where's I don't the think it where has the a nose.
3: Exactly. I hope it doesn't, because where would it go? You're welcome.
4: Gross, you ruined it.
3: I did.
0: It's be also made. Wearing headphones.
3: Shouldn't be made for children.
0: It is Izzy.
3: Oh, it is. I'm wearing headphones. Oh. I think you should write an M on each cheek and then give it to your mom for Mother's Day. That's anybody's mom. It'd work for anybody.
0: I was gonna say why are
3: you'll figure it
0: why
3: out.
0: Why are you being...
3: You'll think about it.
4: I don't want her to figure it out. I don't want her to.
0: Well, just for that, I want you to do the weird thing that people are doing now.
3: What are they doing?
0: Boiling and eating a whole zucchini.
3: Why?
0: You just got to shove it all in there.
3: Why?
0: Like, is I it don't
3: a,
0: know.
3: Is it a trend? Is it some kind of health thing?
0: It says you boil water and salt, toss a whole zucchini in there, boil the absolute heck out of it, let it cool, then add olive oil, salt flakes, and eat it whole, end to end.
4: Are you peeling it first, or are you eating it with the bumps?
0: It doesn't...
1: Jeez. Wow.
0: It doesn't say to peel it.
3: Are you eating it with the bumps? Well, you shouldn't.
0: Some zucchinis are real big, though, aren't they?
3: Yeah.
0: How would you eat it whole, end to end, if you got like a...
4: Some are.
0: Like a footer.
3: Goodness gracious. This is off the rails. I'm not going to be a part of this any longer.
0: It's zucchini.
3: You didn't have to say, what if it's a footer? Lucky you. How lucky are you to have a footer? No matter which end you're on. It's a footer. If it's your footer, congratulations. If you're the one getting the footer, congratulations to you, too. Everyone's happy.
0: I don't think you'd be lucky.
3: You don't know. You have friends.
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0: It's electric with Izzy, Wade, and Chantel.
1: You sounded unsure.
0: Well, after that last one, I'm amazed you're still here. We've got some new trends to watch out for in 2027, okay? Mm. These are baby name trends.
1: Oh, okay.
0: So let's say you're going to have a baby in 2027. Some names are going to surprise you because a lot of people are doing some weird stuff all of a sudden. Name maxing is the top trend for 2027.
2: What is that?
1: Like coming up with crazy names?
0: It's like when you combine two names to make a new name. Like if you're going to do like Mavy and Avery, you would turn it into Mavery.
3: Like Bennifer.
0: Like Bennifer.
3: I remember this.
1: Renesmee from Twilight.
0: I mean, I like where your head's at with that. But I think you should let the kid be unique.
1: That is unique.
0: No, I mean like one of a kind. Like not have to combine both parents or both names or whatever. Like let the kid have its own thing. And not like be a tribute to somebody else.
1: But odds are that name's going to belong to somebody else, right? You name it Robert.
0: Possibly.
1: It's like there's a million Roberts.
0: Possibly.
3: Wow.
0: I feel like I've just been
3: you hear
0: targeted.
3: That? Those were shots fired.
0: Yeah. I mean, you know,
3: I guess the deck.
0: There can only be one Chantel.
1: See?
0: So.
1: Whereas if it was like Robberina or something, there's probably no other.
0: Were you about to say my whole name? Were you about to go government on me?
3: She was.
0: All right.
1: If it was like,
4: don't you live in Virginia? Why is everything in Tennessee? What's up with that?
0: Some other baby name trends to watch out for are some old school baby names. They're bringing them back.
3: I want to have a son, and when he gets older, I want him to bring home a girl named Gladys.
1: She'll probably be 94.
0: That's all.
3: No, it's using old names. I'm trying to. Wade said they're using old names again.
0: Well,
3: little baby Gladys.
0: People were talking about like bringing names like from the Odyssey back. Like Ajax and Calypso.
3: Hey.
1: Ajax.
3: Where's Odysseus? Is Odysseus coming over today?
0: Even the author, Homer. They're thinking about bringing Homer back. That's appeared in some trends.
1: Oh.
3: Goodness gracious. I hope they don't bring a lot of them back. Be like, because it'd be awful to be named Oedipus.
0: And then.
3: You keep him away from my wife.
0: And then lunar names. I'm just going to skip over it.
3: No, he can't be alone with his mother.
0: Ilara or Moon.
1: Moon.
0: Yeah, I mean, these are some crazy trends that are coming in 2027.
3: The young lady that played Punky Brewster, her name was Soleil Moon Frye.
0: Yeah.
1: Like, Moon Frye?
3: Yeah.
1: Like, is that two different?

0: different.
1: Soleil, moon, fry.
0: Huh. Blue moon.
2: So Agnes is on the list as well.
1: Agnes?
2: Speaking of Gladys.
1: Oh,
2: Agnes is coming back for girls.
1: Oh, could you imagine going to kindergarten and a teacher be like, Agnes, are you still alive?
2: I'd be so mad at my mom and dad.
1: Oh, yes.
2: I'd be so fired up.
1: Even your grandmother would be making fun of you. You got a name Agnes, you old sounding baby.
2: Remember that episode of Family Guy? Who was Peter's teacher?
1: I don't remember.
2: Remember? Ooh, Miss Clifton. Pick me.
1: Yeah, I remember.
2: Clifton is making a comeback.
1: Oh, wow.
0: Clifton. Mm. I kind of like that.
2: Clifton?
0: Mm-hmm. Clifton.
2: I mean,
1: if you name your kids Agnes, I'm going to knock you off of Clifton.
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0: Wade and Chantel and dating apps, their thing. They're here. They're here to stay. They've been here for a while.
1: Just keep getting new ones.
0: Been causing some breakups. Been causing some uniting. People been getting together. This one, I don't think I trust because you remember there was a boat and they let the internet choose what its name was going to be. And they named it Bodie McBoatface.
1: That's stupid.
0: That is stupid. And that worked because they said, hey, well, we said the internet could. And this is where you're going to get into trouble with this. There's an app. It's called Rivet. With a V, not a B, as in boy.
1: I was like, Rivet?
0: Rivet. Rivet also allows other people to play Cupid. You can sign up to be a, quote, matcher. And then you get to vote on matches for other people. It's like a game where, you know, you help people pick someone out. The matchers, they get to see an AI-generated photo of the pair together. But it isn't just looks. Matchers are given data on a potential couple without revealing their names, including core personality traits, interests, relationship intentions, and physical preferences. Then you submit a vote, yes or no. The chosen couples, they aren't forced into anything. What would they do? Listen, the internet said, your app said it, you've got to go on a date. You're going to die if you don't go on this date. They get to see their potential partner's name, the percentage of

0: good matchers who voted yes, and a brief explanation of the groupthink. That sounds gross. Why does that sound like a gross word, groupthink?
1: Listen, Doc, I have some groupthink dripping out of me.
2: It?
0: Yeah, see?
3: Why is it
0: sounds
3: dripping?
0: Bad.
2: Yeah, why'd you say dripping?
1: Because it sounds gross. That's
2: why. Yeah, you should have just gone back to droplets.
0: Droplets? Okay, so they get to see an explanation of the droplets.
3: That didn't sound any better. I'll take it back.
0: Yeah, I don't trust people to choose my partner because they're going to do it. And what you'll see in those is, well, she's got a good personality.
2: I don't know. I think we do better at it than you.
0: She's really nice. Oh, yeah, probably. I agree with that.
3: Talk about shots fired. Boom!
0: Bam!
3: Boom!
0: You know,
3: she just loaded up the cannon.
0: Dunk my battleship.
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0: 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You got to tell me when your birthday is, and I'll send you a shout out on your birthday. Or maybe it's just someone you care about. It's their birthday. That's even better. 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Today is October 9th, 2026, celebrating a birthday. Josh Adams, Abby Pafford having a birthday, Becky Vaughn, Trish Andrews, happy birthday to you. Marianne Lawson, having a birthday. Lori Barnett, happy birthday to you. Stephen Meredith, Tara Mathis, having a birthday today. Jennifer Osborne, happy birthday to you. Tim Justice, my boy Scotty Scott Hyatt, having a birthday. James J-Dub Duncan, my boy J-Dub, having a birthday today. And he's a local singer, so you see J-Dub out, tell him happy birthday. Also, Brentley Dickey, having a birthday today. Brentley, happy birthday, buddy. I call him the Broctor because he knows how to work on stuff sometimes. Brentley, happy birthday, buddy. I hope you have the best day. Brentley, I pulled your name out. We're going to give you a $10 gift card. That's good for some free coffee. That's courtesy of Tommy's Plumbing and Electric 94.9.
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1: The Johnson City Police Department letting an officer go after learning that the TBI was investigating the officer on theft allegations. The district attorney's office notified the department of the investigation on September 29th. The Johnson City Chief of Police, in a statement, said that due to the nature of the allegations, the department expedited an internal affairs investigation, and the officer was terminated within 24 hours of the Johnson City Police Department learning of the investigation. A report from the Great Smoky Mountains National Park says several visitors have been injured by aggressive elk that are in the midst of their rut or mating season. One guest was issued a fine last

0: NASCAR Hall of Fame members Dale Jr. and Kevin Harvick will visit three tracks within driving distance of the Tri-Cities as part of their 2027 schedule, announced Thursday. Lonesome Pine Speedway in Coburn is hosting its first ever Z-Max Series race on June 19th. Then racers will make another Virginia stop with events at Pulaski County Motorsports Park on September 11th. Later that month, the tour returns to the high-banked bull ring of Newport Speedway on September 25th. The entire lineup can be seen at carsracingtour.com. More with Izzy Hill and Chantel coming up.
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5: So crazy right now.
0: I tell you what's crazy is we are like a little more than 3 weeks away. Actually, about 3 weeks away exactly from Halloween. You decided what you're going to be yet? 888-937-4487. It's the Friday morning throwback brought to you by Select 7 Credit Union. Speaking of Halloween, Kevin, big Halloween dude. He has a whole Halloween display in his home. And it's pretty cool. Matter of fact, someone was telling me about it the other day. Had no idea I knew about it. It's how big it is. 888-937-4487. Good morning.
6: Good morning. How are you today?
0: Well, I'm good. How are you on this Friday morning throwback?
6: I'm doing awesome.
0: What would you like to hear today?
6: Well, I did see the other day that they said it was a Mariah Carey day. So can you play me some Mariah Carey?
0: Yes. Do you have a favorite one you like?
6: Fantasy.
0: Ah, fantasy it is. I will hook you up. You want to hear something funny?
6: Tell me something funny.
0: So back in the day, there was a song she had out called Heartbreaker, and there was two versions. There was Heartbreaker, and then there was a slight remix that had a rap by Jay-Z in the middle. And so when I used to do nights on the radio before I did mornings, and I would turn it down just ever so slightly, and I would rap that Jay-Z part on the radio. And so people thought that it wasn't Jay-Z, that it was me. So when I wasn't here, people would call the radio station and say, hey, can you play that Izzy remix of Heartbreaker? Stole Jay-Z's thunder, and I'm going to be honest with you, T, it was horrible. It was I did a horrible job.
6: I doubt it, because you do so good on my

0: times. I'm telling you, you need to make another one.
1: You know, a buddy of mine, his fiance was like, that is so weird. That is a weird song.
0: But you play so many parts, and I like the way you change it up.
1: It was a hard one to make.
0: I can imagine. But you do good in making so many voices all the time on the radio. It's just awesome.

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1: Good morning.
2: Well, hey, Mama Julie, what are you doing?
1: I'm sitting here trying to get a hold of you.
0: Girl, I've been lazy this morning. I was actually filling up my bottle of water. I got the wrong bottle this morning. I done messed up my whole day grabbing the wrong water bottle. What do you want to hear this morning, boo?
1: Backstreet Boys, everybody.
0: Oh, that's a good one. Is it because

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9: Real-time traffic on the Virginia side seems to be running pretty smooth this morning. TDOT not reporting any accidents on the interstate or in Washington County, Tennessee. Today's high 79, cloudy skies. Overnight tonight, 57 and cloudy. Tomorrow, we'll see rain move into the forecast, and it'll be in the 60s to high 70s on Sunday with rain through at least Monday, which is Columbus Day. I didn't know that. Right now, we're at 50 during the Friday morning throwback at 888-937-4487. Good morning.
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9: What up, Zach? What are you doing on this Friday morning throwback, man?
10: I don't know.

0: trash.
1: Yeah, you need to get over there and get your costume on. You're going to be something sexy or you're going to be something scary. Zach running around here dressed like a sexy cat. Meow. What do

0: Boy, I don't even have that.
1: Okay, Old Town Road.
0: Damn, goodness, my bubble gum. What is that a real song?
1: Yeah, I mean, I don't even know who it's by, but
0: I'm gonna look that up. All right.

0: It's electric, 94.9. You've got your boy Izzy. This is the Friday Morning Throwback. Now, if you're wondering about Baby Bass, like where he gonna be next, because I know you are, it's Las Vegas, and he's gonna be there Sunday, December 6th at the Brooklyn Bowl in Las Vegas. What is the Brooklyn Bowl? Is that a football thing? Or is that a... What is the Brooklyn Bowl? I don't know what the Brooklyn Bowl is because I'm an idiot. 888-937-4487. So I was talking about at the beginning, Kevin having the Halloween display at his house. And he texted me and said he still has it. Now, here's the one thing I didn't tell you before is he let me be a part of that display and put my voice on there. So, Kevin, thank you. 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Good morning.
1: Good morning.
0: Well, hi. Who's this?
1: This is

0: about to go to school.
1: Amelia, are you allowed to say where you go to school?
0: What?
1: Are you allowed to say where you go to school?
0: Yeah.
1: Where you go?
0: Greenville Middle School.
1: What grade you in there?
0: 6.
1: What is your favorite thing about middle school? Because this is your first year, isn't it?
0: Yeah.
1: What do you like about it most?
0: Social studies.
1: Wow! Are you guys studying cultures, or what are you studying in social studies right now?
0: Right now we're doing ancient Israel.
1: Well, what would you like to hear on the Friday Morning Throwback? Amelia, you're a Beastie Boys fan, right?
2: Yeah.
0: Uh-huh.
1: How did you find out about the Beastie Boys?
0: My dad.
1: Your daddy is awesome. What's your daddy's name?
0: Chris.
1: You tell Chris, he's the man.
0: Okay.
1: I will hook you up. And it's good to talk to you, Amelia. I hope you have a good day at school.
0: You too.
1: Bye, hon.

0: I wish you could see me in the studio, like, dancing to these songs. And it's horrible because, A, my shoulder hurts. And then, B, I can't dance even when my shoulder doesn't hurt. It's a Friday morning throwback brought to you by Select 7 Credit Union. The number here is 888-937-4487. I just got to hear from you to play your song. And speaking of Britney, she was at Dollywood the other day. Did you see that? But she was like undercover. She was incognito. She like had a mask on and a hat, and you couldn't tell who she was. Sunglasses, a poor thing. To be honest with you, I don't think anyone would have known who she was anyways, because you don't expect to see Britney out anywhere. But Britney, if you're still in town, hey, I hope you're having a good time. If you want to hear one of your songs, hit me up. 888-937-4487. This is the Friday Morning Throwback brought to you by Select 7 Credit Union. Good morning.
1: What's up, Andy?
0: Oh, my goodness. What is going on? What's the matter? What is happening?
1: I hope not.
0: I feel like, is the devil at the door?
1: Well, I hope not for that one also.
0: Why are you on time? What is going on?
1: I don't know. You know, I'm just trying to get in the groove of being on time.
0: Well, I'm proud of you because that's a hard thing to do.
1: Very hard. Very, very hard. Okay. It's all right.
0: What are you going to do this weekend?
1: I don't have any plans this weekend, but next weekend, Jonathan's taking me to Charleston, so I'm excited about that.
0: Oh, West Virginia? You're going to go see the state capitol?
1: Nope. I'm going to Charleston, South Carolina.
0: Yeah, I knew that. I was just being facetious.
1: I know.
0: I ain't ever heard anybody be like, I'm going to head over to Charleston, West Virginia, and check out downtown Capitol Street. Never heard it. Never, ever. I'm going to be on the Kanawha Boulevard and go down to Magic Island and smell the Kanawha River. Nobody does that.
1: I can go out there and see Wade and Shani.
0: You don't want to do that either.
1: Oh, why not?
0: Because I'm a terrible person, that's why. What would you like to hear this morning, or do I know?
1: You know, I was going to mix it up, but I'm just going to stick with my regular because I love it. My favorite. And I'm going to go see them again. I'm so excited.
0: Where are they going to be?
1: In Nashville in March.
0: Oh, snap.
1: Yep, and the Goo Goo Dolls are going to be with

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0: Let me be real. I haven't even looked over there real-time traffic in like 30 minutes. But I know this. The Virginia side got a little bump in the road here in mile marker 13. It's going to be right outside of Bristol. There are some delays due to mowing operations, and the northbound right shoulder is a mobile closure. So they're traveling north from like exit 10 north towards Abingdon, and they're at 13 right now mowing. So I'd just be careful if you're driving down that way. Also, mile marker 7.2 to mile marker 10 on the northbound side. There's going to be some delays there due to some construction that's going down. And you might be slowed there momentarily as you travel this morning. Your forecast today, 79. Tonight's low, 57, and rain. Tomorrow, 68. Sunday, rain. And then Columbus Day, which is Monday. That's crazy. It's Columbus Day already. Monday, it's going to rain as well. We're at 50 right now. 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
10: What up?

0: What do you want to hear this morning, boo?
1: I don't know. You tell me. I'm almost at work. So what you going to play for me this morning?
0: What kind of mood are you in?
1: Look, what is her name? Amelia? Tell her

0: the stuff you need to know about this morning on Electric 94.9.
1: The Johnson City Police Department letting an officer go after learning that the TBI was investigating the officer on theft allegations. The district attorney's office notified the department of the investigation on September 29th. The Johnson City Chief of Police, in a statement, said that due to the nature of the allegations, the department expedited an internal affairs investigation, and the officer was terminated within 24 hours of the Johnson City Police Department learning of the investigation.

0: ability to maintain the regulated distance between a person and elk, published as 75 feet. Certain locations within the park are closed until the end of the elk rut, and rangers recommend staying in your vehicle and pulling off the roadway to watch wildlife. And the Z-Max Cars Tour, a racing series for late model stock cars hitting southeastern states, co-owned by NASCAR Hall of Fame members Dale Jr. and Kevin Harvick, will visit three tracks within driving distance of the Tri-Cities as part of their 2027 schedule, announced Thursday. Lonesome Pine Speedway in Coburn is hosting its first ever Z-Max Series race on June 19th. Then racers will make another Virginia stop with events at Pulaski County Motorsports Park on September 11th. Later that month, the tour returns to the high-banked bull ring of Newport Speedway on September 25th. The entire lineup can be seen at carsracingtour.com. More with Izzy Hill and Chantel coming up.
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0: and Tim, and the weekend top three for you and me coming from Shanny.
1: It is for all of us. Because this number one is for our pedos. Our little...
0: What? I don't want to be a part of this.
2: No, this sounds terrible. Nope. Take it back.
0: Yep. Nope.
1: I was going to say doggos. And then I thought of pets. And then I combined the two.
0: Well, you said that wasn't a T sound in there at all.
2: Not McDonald's thing. Yeah. That was way worse.
0: Yeah, that was way worse. Hey, you want to come over and
2: see? You turned them into criminals.
0: See the family pet? No, I do not.
1: Oh, I'm sorry. Okay, let me just say this is for the doggos or pets in general. There's multiple options here. This is for trick or treating.
0: Yeah, so. Worse. This is getting worse.
2: Are you about to get them with candy?
0: Goodness.
2: Come on, Shanny.
0: Golly.
1: Oh, that hurts. This is at PetSmart. So the pet with a T trick-or-treating is happening on October 17th and the 25th from 10 a.m. to 4 p.m. So you can take your little babies out there. I need to just...
2: Just quit. Yep, moving on to number two. Because this ain't getting any better.
1: Petco's doing stuff too.
0: Wow.
1: Number two, Carly Rae Jepsen. Is that right? Is that how she says it? Oh, okay, sweet.
0: Yep.
1: She is dropping 8 songs today.
3: Today.
1: Yeah, so it's...
3: And they're obese.
1: It's from her Day and Night double album. And next year, she's going to kick off a 26-city North American Day and Night tour. If you're a big Carly Rae Jepsen fan.
0: Hey, all three of you, congratulations on that new album today.
2: I was going to say, I'll probably just go on living my life.
0: Yeah.
1: And last, Lil Nas X returns with his first new music since he got out of rehab.
0: I didn't know he was in rehab.
1: Do you not remember when was that? He was caught in like his underwear running down the road.
0: And you're like, which pipe are they trying to get him off of?
1: Full circle.
2: I can't be mad at you because I was thinking it. I just didn't say it. Is that the top three? Can we be done with the top three? Are we done?
1: Yeah, we're
2: Thank
1: done.
2: Goodness.
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0: It's Electric with Izzy, Wade, and Chantel. Let's talk about Halloween. Boo season.
1: Oh, spooky.
2: I thought when you said, let's talk about Halloween, boo, I was like, what? What's wrong with Halloween? Why are you booing Halloween?
0: I meant boo like spooky.
2: Okay.
0: Spooky
2: like a ghost.
0: Season. Yeah, yeah.
2: Is
0: yeah.
2: it still too soon? Speaking of ghosts.
1: No. Oh. I thought, I was like, no, it's almost Halloween. I was like, what do you mean, is it too soon? It didn't hit me until after. After
2: answer
1: I
2: the question.
1: That.
2: I'm kidding. I'm not going to do it.
0: Is it too soon?
1: Give yes. it about 10 more years.
2: Okay, 10 more years. Okay.
1: We'll That's come back. Man, oh, y'all will be in your 60s.
0: You're really betting on that CPAP.
2: Yeah. I'll probably be making real boo noises by then.
1: You will actually be haunting us at that time.
2: That's right. I'll be a real ghost.
0: All right, now here's what I want you to do. I want you to think back.
2: All right.
0: All right, to when the last time you actually went trick-or-treating. Like for candy.
2: Oh.
0: Okay, when you were a kid. What would that have been? Would that would have been 14, 15, 12, 13, something like that?
2: Probably.
0: And do you remember what you dressed up as?
2: Yeah.
0: You should see the look on their faces.
2: I dressed up.
0: I'm surprised you can't smell the smoke.
2: I had a red... Got it back on now. You ready?
0: I'm going to need you to repeat.
1: I like the dramatic pause.
2: Well, we paused for you, Wade, because we saw you take your headphones off. Wade took his headphones off.
0: Well, the little thing popped out. So it was like...
2: I have that problem. You just put it back in. I dressed up like a red ninja because I didn't have anything black or navy blue.
0: Okay, so it was a red ninja.
2: Yeah.
0: Does that mean it was an evil ninja?
2: No. No,
0: because typically in like the comics and G.I. Joe, wouldn't a red ninja bad?
2: Was there a red ninja in G.I. Joe?

0: Like with some red accents.
1: Oh, I I'm not sure. I wasn't mean though.
2: Didn't get an official ninja costume. You just found red clothing and.
1: Girl, you know I didn't have no money growing up. I'm lucky I had clothes to wear at all.
0: I was trying not to ask that question.
2: You could have gone as a strawberry.
0: I knew the answer.
1: I was two tank tops in the winter when I was a kid. Look, we didn't have clothes.
0: Shani, what about you? Do you remember?
2: What was the latest? I was really into Iron Man mm-hmm. about that age, so...
0: You dressed up as Iron Man?
2: I dressed up as Iron Man. Yeah.
0: Hang on.
1: My mind is blown. I can't see that.
2: I loved Iron Man. You've been in the house and you've seen the huge Iron Man cutout.
0: No.
2: In the game room?
0: I was in the game room, but I don't remember an Iron Man cutout.
2: You didn't
0: in the game
2: see
0: room.
2: The big Iron Man cutout on
0: was
2: the wall?
0: Was that when you got the short haircut?
2: No. This was years before the short haircut.
0: I just wondered if you were channeling
1: did it coincide?
0: Were you channeling your inner Tony Stark? That's what I was asking.
2: I was not. That would have been fitting, though.
0: It'd have been weird if you'd like put a little mustache and goatee, drew that on.
2: I went as Iron Man, not Tony Stark.
0: Okay. I know, but I knew who was in the costume. So I say this to bring this up. They've done a study on boring Halloween costumes. Like, what's the number one costume in a bunch of different states? And all this research that I've done this morning, I can't find Virginia anywhere on this list.
2: Huh.
0: Have you seen, what kind of costumes have you seen around the park, Izzy?
2: Red ninjas?
1: I'm telling you, no one trick-or-treats in the park. No one.
0: All right, so let's go to Tennessee first, and we'll go to Tennessee first. The number one costume in Tennessee is, I guess this is for girls, princess.
2: Well, it doesn't have to be.
0: Anybody can be a princess, but that's the number one costume in Tennessee, California, and Texas.
2: Huh.
0: All right. So
2: shocking.
0: If we head to West Virginia, the 304 here, monster.
2: Just
1: what kind of monster?
0: General? It just says monster in quotation marks. That's dumb.
2: That's really dumb.
0: It's Indiana, Kentucky, Michigan, and West Virginia.
1: Monster. That's but pretty now, vague.
0: This is the craziest one. If you head out to Oklahoma, I don't know why, but I feel like the dumb criminal today is going to be in Oklahoma. The number one costume in Oklahoma is candy corn.
2: Going around like a...
1: What?
0: Candy corn is the number one costume in Oklahoma. And that's not the dumbest thing.
1: You know who dresses up like candy corn? People who are just get dumped because nobody wants them.
2: Aw.
0: That's not nice.
1: That is a good one. I thought that was good. That was well thought out. I was going to say something else, but I didn't want to hurt anybody's feelings.
2: So you went with that?
1: Yeah.
2: Mm.
0: What was the other thing?
1: I can't tell you that one off the air. It's that bad.
0: Yeah. Okay.
1: Yeah.
0: All right. Well, we got traffic coming up.
2: I don't know that it gets much worse.
0: In just
2: can
0: a couple
2: I get
0: of seconds.
2: F? Can I get an A?
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5: Traffic.
6: Looks like real-time traffic seems to be running pretty smooth. Today's high 79 and cloudy. Tonight, cloudy 57. Tomorrow, rain in the forecast with a high of 68. Sunday, a high of 77 with rain. And then Monday, Columbus Day, a high of 74 and rain. Right now, we have 50.
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0: it.
1: It's Electric with Izzy, Wade, and Chantel, and we're playing Break the Bank this morning for your chance to win up to $1,000. We're taking caller number 9 right now. Good morning. Who's this?
2: This is Callie.
3: Callie, what are you doing, Callie?
2: Nothing much.
3: Have you ever had a boyfriend break up with you and then he tell his new girl he's going back to Cali? Like,
1: that means yes.
3: Do you know LL Cool J songs? Walking with a Panther? Did you know that album? Do you know how to play Break the Bank?
2: Yes.
3: All right, you can win up to $1,000, but the question is, how greedy should you be? Are you ready?
2: Yes.
3: Here we go. Tell me when to stop.
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3: Oh, girl, what happened, Callie?
2: I was gonna go $150.
1: That's fair. That's understandable. Fair.
3: Yeah, got you. I understand that. You totally know what? And you're not out anything because you can play again since you didn't win.

0: Okay, great. Thank you.
1: Callie, you have a good day.
0: All right, you too. Thank you.
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0: It's Izzy, Wade, and Chantel, and it's time for
1: Dumb Criminal.
2: Where do you think this happened?
3: Florida.
0: Yeah.
2: Yep.
0: There is a U.S. citizen who was stopped at Miami International Airport on Sunday. He arrived from Cuba. You know, we just lifted the embargo from Cuba just a couple of years back, right?
2: Mm-hmm.
0: Now we can freely travel there, hang out, chill, get cigars and all that stuff.
3: Have you had any since it's been legal?
0: Man, I had a Cuban cigar when my brother got married in Jamaica. And that was way before the embargo was lifted, but it was Jamaica, yeah. So there was
2: yeah,
0: no...
2: Yeah, it's fine.
0: And it wasn't... I wasn't impressed. It wasn't worth the price. It did not.
2: Mm-mm. I've never had one.
0: Yeah, don't. It'll let you down. Okay. I think it because it's the expectation. You're like, oh, that's going to be... No.
2: Yeah.
0: It's not. It's not at all. Well... When he got there from Cuba, customs officers noticed he had an he had an unexplained bulge at his waist.
4: Oh.
0: And they were like, we're going to have to pat you down, sir. He was like, go right ahead. Well, they found 6 plastic containers which had been sewn into his drawers. And those containers held 10 live birds.
3: Birds.
0: Yep.
4: Were they big birds or little birds?
0: They were yellow-faced grasskeets and 2 blue grosbeaks, which I don't know how big these birds are. I'm not familiar by name what they are.
4: You don't know a bird?
0: I don't know these two. No, I do not.
2: I'm gonna talk about something that disappoints more than a cigar tasting bad.
0: Oh, because I don't know every single pet bird in the world.
2: You not knowing birds.
0: That's sad. You're right. And I'm trying to like hurry up and Google a picture because I want to see what they look like, but it's not letting me.
4: Man, those poor birds.
0: Yeah. The man, his name, Alberto Castillo. He said the birds were for his personal use, but I don't like that at all, knowing where they were. They were not allowed in the U.S. He
2: It'd
0: was
2: been
0: charged.
2: Funny if you called his name Alberto.
0: I would have. I wish I'd have thought of that. Well, he's been charged with smuggling goods. He was released on $25,000 bond. And there was something going on, though, because a second man was arrested at the same airport. He was coming from Cuba as well. And he was smuggling birds.
3: What is going on? Is there a big black bird market in the U.S.?
0: I guess. Robert Kinsoko, he had 11 birds with him.
4: Were all these birds just released?
0: Well, so here's the bad thing. I imagine...
3: Don't you dare say it. If you're about to say what I think you're going to say, you better not say it.
0: All right, I won't.
4: What happened to the birds?
0: They had 11 herbs and spices to go with them.
3: Did they euthanize the birds?
0: It doesn't say... But
3: that's what you were about to say.
0: That is. That's probably what will happen. And that's sad.
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0: It's Electric with Izzy, Wade, and Chantel, and we have some controversy in the AI world.
1: What? No!
0: Who would have thought
1: That's crazy!
0: Apparently, you might want to get Pixel out for this. Okay. Get her opinion.
2: Okay.
0: Female AI agents are paid less than male AI agents.
1: Oh, come on. Are you serious?
2: This is dumb.
1: This is the dumbest thing I've ever heard.
2: Somebody's trying to get some clicks for that.
1: I thought you could choose the voice.
0: Well, I guess if you choose a male, they're paid more.
1: Who's paying them?
3: It's a subscription service. There's no difference.
0: You don't know how they cut it up?
1: What is AI doing with money? What are they doing? What is AI buying?
4: I'm going to need to get me some more RAM.
2: Obviously, Bitcoin.
0: Oh, yeah. What if most of the Bitcoin is AI? That would be ironic.
1: So is female AI mad?
0: Female AI is upset over it. So I guess they did some study, and Joanna, a female AI agent in the study, was perceived as less human-like than Jonan, a male AI agent. Again, they were the same models.
2: I'd be mad if my name was Jonan.
1: Have you watched that video? And I don't know if it's real because, you know, everything's fake these days. And it's like a guy, he's like, his AI is a girl voice. And he's like, hey, can you count to 1 million or 1,000 or something crazy like that? And she's like, you know, I don't have time for that. That would take forever. Ha ha ha. And he goes, well, if I change your voice to a male voice, would he do it? I assure you he wouldn't because he's based on the same blah, blah, blah, blah, blah. So he changes it to a guy voice. And then he's like, hey, can you count to 1 million or 1,000 or 10,000, whatever it was? And the guy voice is like, sure, let's start now. 1, 2, 3.
0: I assure you he would not.
2: I don't think I chose the voice. It just happened to be a female voice.
1: And it's a rude one.
0: Well, you chose what you wanted.
1: Your voice.
0: Because you wanted a rude one.
1: Your voice ticked me off that day. I was mad all day. I turned my phone off. I was so mad.
0: You were like, I chose the sassy one.
2: I chose sassy, but not like, I mean, it's not, I don't think it's rude.
0: I feel like if the female AI agents are paid less, then we should have to pay less. Like, if you have a subscription to ChatGPT or whatever and you choose the female voice, it should be cheaper.
2: It is not.
0: You're like, actually, the female voice is more expensive.
2: It's the same price.
1: She is, and she remembers more stuff.
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1: The Johnson City Police Department letting an officer go after learning that the TBI was investigating the officer on theft allegations. The district attorney's office notified the department of the investigation on September 29th. The Johnson City Chief of Police, in a statement, said that due to the nature of the allegations, the department expedited an internal affairs investigation, and the officer was terminated within 24 hours of the Johnson City Police Department learning of the investigation. A report from the Great Smoky Mountains National Park says several visitors have been injured by aggressive elk that are in the midst of their rut or mating season. One guest was issued a fine last week for violating park regulations and had their arm punctured by an elk's antlers when they got too close to the animal. Park statement says it is the visitor's responsibility to maintain the regulated distance between a person and elk, published as 75 feet. Certain locations within the park are closed until the end of the elk rut, and rangers recommend staying in your vehicle and pulling off the roadway to watch wildlife. And the Z-Max Cars Tour, a racing series for late model stock cars hitting southeastern states, co-owned by NASCAR Hall of Fame members Dale Jr. and Kevin Harvick, will visit three tracks within driving distance of the Tri-Cities as part of their 2027 schedule, announced Thursday. Lonesome Pine Speedway in Coburn is hosting its first ever Z-Max Series race on June 19th. Then racers will make another Virginia stop with events at Pulaski County Motorsports Park on September 11th. Later that month, the tour returns to the high-banked bull ring of Newport Speedway on September 25th. The entire lineup can be seen at carsracingtour.com. More with Izzy Hill and Chantel coming up.
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0: It's Electric with Izzy, Wade, and Chantel. And there's a new trend in the dating world. We're swapping dinner dates for breakfast dates.
1: Oh.
2: I thought you meant like you go out.
0: No, we're not swapping.
2: Okay, that's what I thought.
0: We're not swapping. It's not a share. There's no pineapples involved.
2: Okay. All right.
0: We're swapping dinner dates for breakfast or coffee dates.
2: Because they stayed all night on the first date?
1: That's what I was about to say.
0: False. Because coffee dates or breakfast dates feel like there's less pressure. They're often cheaper. And then they leave room to do something else if the date's going well.
1: I mean, dinner could still leave room.
0: It could.
1: To do something else if it's going well.
2: Yeah, what else could you do? I mean,
0: there might be some name calling, though.
1: Could watch a movie, you know?
2: Oh, yeah.
1: Okay. A little late night movie.
0: Yeah.
1: Get your face out of the camera.
0: Is that what you guys did?
1: Yeah.
0: What movie did you guys watch?
1: I don't remember.
0: Was it
1: Do you remember?
0: Netflix?
1: Think back to 22 years ago. What did you and Shannon do on your first date?
0: I know exactly. We went and had dinner at Joey's in the Valley, back when Joey's restaurant was in the Valley, when he had a second location.
1: I don't remember that.
0: Yeah.
1: Huh.
2: That's because you probably weren't around.
1: What'd you... 22 years ago, I was around.
2: Oh, my bad.
0: She was outside on the driveway coloring chalk.
2: She was dressing up like Iron Man, waiting for Halloween.
1: That was probably my Iron Man year.
0: Jarvis, thrusters on!
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0: It's Izzy, Wade, and Chantel. Welcome to Friday.
1: Yay.
0: We made it. Want to do some good news?
2: Yeah.
1: Oh, wait.
0: This is sort of sports related.
2: Okay.
1: Oh.
0: This happened in Montana, and there was a girl. She's playing softball, right? Mm-hmm. One of her teammates are like, hey, did you just see that girl over there? Looks just like you. You guys look like related. We look similar. Really related. So she does. She investigates. She goes across the field. She's like, that girl does look like me. So she gets back to her mama. She's like, Ma, that girl over there looks just like me. So her mom, she goes over. She asks what this girl's first name is. And the girl gives her first name. And she realizes that is her biological sister, both of whom were adopted when they were children. They grew up 400 miles apart and just happened to be playing softball on the same field.
1: Oh, wait, so wow. The mom knew she existed?
0: No, even the adopted daughter knew that her sister existed. They just didn't know where, and it was a closed adoption. They didn't know the parents' names. The kids didn't anyways. And then So the one adopted mom goes over to the other adopted mom, is like, hey, none of my business, really, but I'm curious. Who is she adopted, and what's her mama's name? And and that's how it came to be. Turns out their parents, the biological parents, were 19 and 17 when the kids were born. And these kids are 1 year apart. So, yep, they were given up for adoption to have a better life. The DNA test still hasn't been given yet, but they're like, we're sisters. And I'm sure they're going to end up doing that to just kind of like eliminate all doubt.
2: Yeah.
0: Yeah.
1: I'm surprised they didn't go together, that they were separated.
0: I know. Sometimes people are like, I'll just take one.
1: That's terrible.
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0: Anyway,
1: it's Izzy, Wade, and Chantel.
2: It's time to go. Friday. We're out.
3: We're done. We're going to spend the weekend hopefully doing nothing. That's the goal.
1: Yeah, I ain't doing nothing.
2: We're starting off today and then maybe do nothing. We got football tonight. Come on.
3: Oh, well, today we all have to do something, but I mean tomorrow.
1: Yeah.
3: Sunday.
2: Okay, yeah. 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
3: But we'll be back on Monday.
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Warren Fever Dream Electric 34.9. So what are you doing this weekend? You know, like the corn mazes, haunted houses, pumpkin patches, all of those are open. Are you going to go explore this weekend? Tell us about it. Hit us up on our socials. It's a Brita Carpenter, please.

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Tonight, we're at Rye Cove as they take on Eastside. 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
8: We got some sunshine today and then mostly cloudy tonight. High 79, low 57.

59, low 57. Rain tomorrow, breezy. Those gusts as high as 35 miles per hour. High 68, low 61. Then more rain, possibly a thunderstorm on Sunday. High 77. Justin Bieber, Daisies.

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3: Mostly cloudy today and tonight. High 79, low 57. Rain tomorrow. Going to be breezy gusts.

67, rain tomorrow, going to be breezy. Gust as high as 35 miles per hour. High 68, low 61. Rain, possibly a thunderstorm for Sunday. High 77. It's Teddy Swims, The Door.

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2: Yay! 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
3: You're welcome. Now, we got six shows. First four are going to be in Charlotte. So that's Doja Cat, Ed Sheeran, Jonas Brothers, and Cat's Eye. Then we got Teddy Swims in Nashville and Lil Wayne later this month in Knoxville. Which tickets would you like?
2: Which one of those would you recommend? Jonas Brothers?

0: Jonas Brothers and Cat's Eye. Then we got Teddy Swims in Nashville and Lil Wayne later this month in Knoxville. Which tickets would you like?
1: Which one of those would you recommend? Jonas Brothers?
0: Cat's Eye is one of those K-pop groups, and that's what my teenager...
1: Oh, I have a 9-year-old. He would love that, though.
0: All right, so October 20th, Spectrum Center in Charlotte. Those tickets are yours.
1: All right, thank you so much.

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congrats again to Tiffany in Greenville. She just got a pair of tickets to go see Cat's Eye. And Charlotte going to take her little girl. And it's also near her birthday. So, you know, girls night out. It's going to be a lot of fun. And pick up that $50 Food City fuel card. Got another chance to win coming up later this afternoon.

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You know, they're one of those K-pop groups. And when my daughter and I went earlier this week to go see Olivia Rodrigo, she saw it. And of course, she had to immediately text her friend, like, they're going to have Cat's Eye here next week. So, yeah, Cat's Eye. Big deal. Got another chance for you to win a pair of those tickets to go see Cat's Eye and some other artists. Coming up with Electric 94.9's Pick Your Ticket, fueled by Food City. 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
1: Tri-Cities weather.
10: Mostly cloudy today and tonight. High 79, low 57. This weekend, we have a wind advisory in effect. Those wind gusts could be as high as 40 miles per hour. We've got rain, possibly a thunderstorm. Tomorrow, high around 68. Sunday, high near 77.

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1: I just wanted to give you a heads up that I am going to be at Food City on North State of Franklin in Johnson City on Monday, 4 to 6 p.m., with your chance to pick your ticket and

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You bought a new car and your career's really taking off. 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

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It's presented by Kia of Johnson City. And did you know that you got your chance to win up to $1,000? Got a chance coming up Monday morning with Izzy, Wade Hill, and Chantel. And more chances all day long, too. 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
5: All right, today mostly cloudy. It's going to get down to 57 tonight. Then tomorrow and Sunday, we got a wind advisory.

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3: 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We'll be out there 6 to 8, passing out some foam fingers, some shirts. 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

94.9. I'm sure you've heard we've got electric 94.9's Break the Bank presented by Kia of Johnson City. But did you hear? This time, you could win up to $1,000. You got another chance to win coming up Monday, 8:20 a.m. with Izzy, Wade Hill, and Chantel.

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8: Mostly cloudy this evening, low 57. This weekend, we got a wind advisory in effect. Those wind gusts could be as high as 40 miles per hour. Rain tomorrow and Sunday. Tomorrow's high about 68. Sunday, a high around 77.

Electric 94.9. It's Friday night game of the week. We've got a great game tonight. We're on at Rye Cove as they take on Eastside. Logan will be hanging out with you for pregame with Kia of Johnson City.

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Pick your ticket, fueled by Food City. We've got your chance to win tickets to the hottest shows this fall. Some of them are next week. So we've got plenty of chances for you to win coming up this afternoon. And make sure you join me at Food City, North State of Franklin and Johnson City on Monday, 4 to 6 p.m.

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1: Traffic.
2: Two alerts this half hour. Both are in Northeast Tennessee. Both are on our major interstates. First, we've got a crash on Interstate 81 in the exit 23 area of Bull's Gap. We also have a construction zone in that area, so stacked up traffic and delays is a definite possibility. Eastbound drivers need to look out for a work zone that's over in Unicoi County near exit 32. It's Kevin Castle, Electric 94.9.
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Rye Cove tonight, big game. We'll see you guys around 6 o'clock. I could be-

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We got to get you the hottest shows this fall. We will have that chance for you coming up in about 15 minutes.

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9: It is a high wind warning for parts of the Tri-Cities. A rainy weekend, windy too. Low tonight's going to hit around 55 and a high temp tomorrow around 75. But rain all weekend and windy conditions from the hurricane that's in the Gulf. So look out there. It is electric, 94.9. Friday night football, though, completely safe. We should be good there. Here's Teddy Swims.

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2: Always busy this time of day, but over in Abingdon, a new alert, a crash reported earlier in the 270 block of West Main Street that's near the post office and just a few blocks down from the Cummings Street intersection. And an alert posted by VDOT on Route 726 in Washington County, Virginia. That's outside of the town of Damascus. They have a tractor-trailer crash on Grassy Ridge Road, Route 859. It's isolated, but we have extended delays because all east and westbound lanes are shut down. It's Kevin Castle, Electric 94.9.
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1: Traffic.
2: Work zones are still active in Tennessee and Virginia and the delays that come with them. First, we see them southbound on Interstate 81 in Abingdon, just above exit 14. Over into Tennessee on 81, we've got delays southbound near exit 15. And those delays over on Interstate 26 in Unicoi County, they have grown. That traffic jam is about a mile and a half at this point. That's near exit 32, and those are going eastbound. It's Kevin Castle, Electric 94.9.
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Dexter and the Moonrocks freaking out on Electric. Excited to get to Rye Cove tonight. We are there for our Friday night game of the week with Kia of Johnson City. We got a ton of foam fingers we're going to be giving out. It's going to be a big night tonight at Rye.

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3: A windy weekend and rainy too. High wind warning in effect from tonight at midnight through midday Sunday, with rain continuing through Monday. On Electric 94.9 right now, it's 7.

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1: Not really. I'm just kind of door dashing.
0: Oh, yeah? Out there door dashing, working a little bit, right?
1: Yeah.
0: There it is. Well, hey, listen, I want to give you a chance to pick your ticket right now.
1: No way.
0: Yeah. I'm going to let you choose the show you want to go to, plus get you hooked up with a $50

0: Dude City fuel card, okay?
1: Oh my gosh, yay.
0: So,
1: yes.
0: Yeah. Of course, you're out there DoorDash and you can use that $50 Food City fuel card, right?
1: Yes.
0: All right, so the shows you can choose from are Ed Sheeran, The Jonas Brothers, Cat's Eye, Teddy Swims, Lil Wayne, or Doja Cat?
1: Lil Wayne.
0: Lil Wayne, you just got my last pair of Lil Wayne tickets.
1: Awesome.
0: You just scored that. That's coming up October 23rd at Food City Center, and you're going to go to that show, Bailey.
1: Yay. Oh, my God.
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3: Traffic. Work zones are still active in Tennessee and Virginia and the delays that come with them. First, we see them southbound on Interstate 81 in Abingdon, just above Exit 14. Over into Tennessee on 81, we've got delays southbound near exit 15. And those delays over on Interstate 26 in Unicoi County, they have grown. That traffic jam is about a mile and a half at this point. That's near exit 32, and those are going eastbound. It's Kevin Castle, Electric 94.9.
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1: Traffic.
2: Heads up to Interstate 81 drivers. We've got a new alert. They just have the shoulder of the roadway shut down at this point, but we do have debris and workers in that roadway, so drive very carefully. We've got that crash northbound. It's on 81 near exit 5. And we continue to see those delays on Interstate 81 southbound in Bulls Gap near exit 23. It's Kevin Castle, Electric 94.9.
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2: Our construction zone over in Unicoi County, Tennessee, shut down for the evening, so all those lanes on I-26 eastbound are back open. An alert as you head down 81 towards Knoxville and I-40. You've got delays at the White Pine exit. That's exit 8. It's Kevin Castle, Electric 94.9.
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Electric 94.9 with Jason Reed on Friday night. We are live from Rye Cove tonight for the game of the week with Kia of Johnson City. We'll check in with Logan here in just a couple of minutes, see what's going down there.

Me. That is Audrey Hobart on Electric 94.9, the Tri-Cities number one music station. Jamie called up because she's on her way out to a game tonight, Friday Night Football, and wanted to hear One Direction, an old school 1B song. Shout out to Jamie in Johnson City for this. Best song ever. 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
7: Wet weekend and windy, too, with a high wind warning for parts of the Tri-Cities in East Tennessee, Southwest Virginia, with a low tonight down to 55, and tomorrow's high temp around mid-70s. Rain all weekend through Monday, by the way.

like they're having an absolute blast tonight at Rye Cove. It is our Friday night football party tonight with Kia of Johnson City. Rye Cove is one of the schools that they just demanded us be there. When we asked everyone where we should go this year, Rye Cove was at the top of the list. So we were excited to be there tonight for that game against Eastside tonight. Big time. Electric 94.9.

0: of the week. We're at Ryko. So we posted on social about a month ago. Where should we go? By far, the most requested game was Ryko, and we are here. So excited to be here. I hear it's a big rivalry game tonight, right?
1: Yes, sir. It's a huge game. We prepare for it all year long.
0: So we are with the Ryko cheerleaders. If I ask you who's going to win, I'm guessing you might say Ryko, but what are we thinking?
2: Definitely going to say Ryko. We're definitely taking the big win tonight.
0: We got a score prediction?
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0: 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What do you got?

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1: 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You're going to be in the house. It's going to be raining all weekend, so we got something for you.

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0: off at 7:30. I hear it's a rivalry. What's your name?
1: Celia.
0: And?
2: Jake.
1: Lexi.
0: So tell me about this rivalry. We hate Eastside. Is that what's happening?
1: Yes, we absolutely hate Eastside.
2: That's exactly right. It's green versus blue, Eagles versus Spartans.
0: In the past, like, 5 years, who's had the advantage?

0: all the way.
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0: 4.9 of Kia Johnson City. We got a great one tonight. We are at Rye Cove, one of the most requested games on the schedule this year. We were just in the Rye Cove side talking a lot of trash, so we had to come over to the East Side side. Also passionate, we're with the cheerleaders. What's your name?
1: Haley Dalton.
2: Leia Shelton.
0: Captains, right?
1: Yes.
0: So what are we thinking? They threw out scores like 45-10 they're going to win. What do we think?
1: Well, I think that we stand a really good chance because we come in and we play hard and we fight because we want it. And even our band, cheerleaders, parties crew, we're all here and we're ready and we want it bad.
0: Scale of 1 to 10, how bad do we dislike Rye Cove?
1: 10.
0: Bad. All right, so I hear you got a cheer to get the team going.

0: Side game kicks off at 7:30 with Electric 94.9 at Kia of Johnson City.
1: Yeah! It's Izzy, Wade, and Chantel.
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3: Low tonight in the Tri-Cities, around 55. High wind warning takes effect, and we're going to see rain all this weekend. So look out there, okay? Rainy weekend, remnants of the hurricane.

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Talking about this earlier, it's a funny story because Taylor and Travis brought their first home together in Ohio, and the neighbors are mad because they're never there. They're never at home, and they thought there would be all kinds of action. Just imagine when Taylor and Travis have a kid, and they become sports parents. Like, they're never.

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7: 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They tell you to be afraid, to be scared, and they try to frighten you into calling. I'm not here to do that. 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It doesn't matter if you're sitting in your car, at work, or with your kids, no matter where you are, call now. 800-771-6867. 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

0: 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We got Izzy Wade Hill and Chantel in the morning with Electric's Break the Bank returning Monday around 8:20 for up to $1,000.
1: 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Our colors will fade eventually, so if our time is running out,